myself among the wolves. I couldn't fight them. I found myself among the fools. I couldn't hide from them. I saw the way to set things right.

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Remind me why we decided this was for the best.

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Just give me a little more time. Give me a little bit of warning. Baby, I'm gonna be fine.

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There's so many who've been tough, nothing. I have just up all the scales, I know, and if there's nothing, nothing, I know I must come back to first note, as I must come back.

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Ah, the nose are bound to fall off, but the road is still that note. Now this new one is the consequence of the one we've just been through, as I'm bound to be the unavoidable consequence of you. That's how many of you thought.

no matter what, no matter what the cost. Dive into a sea of glass.